Arabs from invading the arable lands. It is now 100 years old and still exists. People have been working on it

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Against the wild dogs and birds.

every media minute. America's hysterical hands drip blood. 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The people scroll over bodies. Wet dreams of war. We want to believe we aren't dying too. And the joy is sad. And the art is sadder. When will we live, we think in words. And I am a sound. They tell me love is hard work. But why does it come so easy? I haven't clocked in. I don't want this love to tire or go on strike for better wages or lose itself in a bottle at a lonely bar. I am tired of protest. I'm tired of protest. Everything here is a job. Even love. That is how I know they have trained us to become what we loathe, to desire what disguises us, to be the executed and the executioner. I had a friend who had a friend, and they are no more. He was so busy. He was so busy being himself. He couldn't try just being for a change. Maybe if we market love like a selfie, or maybe if we offer a stimulus package for feelings we don't allow ourselves to feel, maybe then we can communicate, or at the very least we can laugh. We can laugh at the hypocrisy of our silly predicament here together. Insanity is the father of invention. He's a rolling stone. The Christians are clinging to their God more than ever before. Rickety religions reveal rickety men. Been there. Done that. I want a God no American can worship. I want a God who doesn't want to be worshipped, who isn't insecure or condescending. I want a God who doesn't put borders around heaven. I want a God who smuggles souls past patrol officers, sins seated in the trunk of his four-door chest, thundering down walls. I want a God, don't you? Don't you? We need something, something greater than ourselves. There's a whole lot of religion and not enough God. A whole lot of religion. Not enough God. To the God that shivers the leaves, kisses the rivers, and brings us to our knees. Something, something greater within ourselves. I want a God who returns prayers to sender, who laughs with or at us. Oh God, don't you? We need something.

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But it's been a long journey. I understand. You've been out here on your own. At least that's how it seems. Cause there's no shoulder to lean on. Yet to stand firm on your own two feet. It's real in the field of life. Full of

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Restoration in the making. And I'm grateful for these changes. A new life we bringing. In the midst, on the case spit. See, I learned it ain't about being rich, but being grateful for what you have. It's okay to laugh when things get tough. For me, a plenty of days it was rough, but I made it through. And so can you take charge of your life. When it comes strife, accept the plight.

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They got evil plans in the devil's hands, but I don't pray because I organize. They got new ways to impose strength, but I teach mine how to mobilize. 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All we want is our

So let it be known, if you don't already. Pinayas have always been part and parcel, if not imperative and critical to the struggle. Filipinas are no strangers to wielding our own power. Of all the privileges that exist in this world, none of which you may be a benefactor of, there is at least one you bear, and that is the privilege of having been born a Filipina.

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We look up from our hands and we imagine we could color the skyline. 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

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Right down to Babylon, right on. Come along. As long as you come in love, peace, and energy, come follow me.

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Connected before I fling my swing, I got the word sound, check it, directed. 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It got to be respected, it's a peaceful disease to wreck the beast when it's the least expected. We release new forms like Ronnie Size and Alex Reese, straight up.

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The people scroll over bodies. Wet dreams of war. We want to believe we aren't dying too. And the joy is sad. And the art is sadder. When will we live, we think in words. And I am a sound. They tell me love is hard work. But why does it come so easy? I haven't clocked in. I don't want this love to tire or go on strike for better wages or lose itself in a bottle.

He was so busy. He was so busy being himself. He couldn't try just being for a change. Maybe if we market love like a selfie, or maybe if we offer a stimulus package for feelings we don't allow ourselves to feel, maybe then we can communicate, or at the very least we can laugh. We can laugh at the hypocrisy of our silly predicament here together. Insanity is the father of invention. He's a rolling stone. The Christians are clinging to their God more than ever before. Rickety religions reveal rickety men. Been there, done that. I want a God no American can worship. I want a God who doesn't want to be worshipped, who isn't insecure or condescending. I want a God who doesn't put borders around heaven. I want a God who smuggles souls past patrol officers, sins seated in the trunk of his four-door chest, thundering down walls. Don't you? We need something greater than ourselves. There's a whole lot of religion and not enough God. A whole lot of religion and not enough God. To the God that shivers the leaves, kisses the rivers, and brings us to our knees. Something greater within ourselves. I want a God who returns prayers to sender, who laughs with or at us. I want God, don't you? We need something. I want a God who loves.

I'm dancing with somebody else. Yeah, she looks a bit like you. But I try to convince myself that this place I belong to

We slide, twist, then turn. My body is dancing, but my mind will better run. We keep on listening to the stereo, but I can't believe it. It's been 20 years, and I didn't let it go.

with crackle and arms. And I stay here dancing with trumpets and drums.